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Dodge 712, Unionville, Station 1 area. Priority 4, female with a ring stuck on her finger. So be in the parking lot of the Unionville Fire Station number 1. 3373, Route 82, crossroads of Duncan Hill Road and North Clove Road. Repeating to Unionville Station 1 area. Priority 4, female with a ring stuck on her finger. In the parking lot of the Unionville Fire Station number 1. 3373, Route 82. 2033, 1448.

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1: Unionville 6751.
0: Male intoxicated, was passed out. 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Near the garden entrance, repeating to Town of Fishkill EMS, Town of Wappinger's EMS, Duchess Fly Car 1, Duchess Ambulance 1, third call, priority 2, male intoxicated, was passed out, Walmart, 26 West Merritt Boulevard, near the garden entrance, Fishkill Medic 9, Duchess Medic 1, Empress Ambulance 267 out on a previous, 2041, 1437. Dodge 712, Empress, East Fishkill Station 4, area priority 2, 11-year-old male. Head and neck injury from a previous fall at PM Pediatrics, 1983, Route 52, Patriot Way, Lake Drive.
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Rapidhews EMS, New Hackensack Fire District, Priority 1, 64-year-old female, abdominal pain, cardiac history. 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Pediatrics, 1983, Route 52, across the Patriot Way, Lake Drive, Route 1, feeding to ambulance. Mutual aid, East Central Station 4, area priority 2, 11-year-old male, previous fall, head and neck injury. PM Pediatrics, 1983, Route 52, Room 1. Empress is responding with a BLS unit only from City of Poughkeepsie, 2051.

0: 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Repeating 2. 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PM Pediatrics. 1983, Route 52, room 1. Empress has responded with a BLS unit from City of Poughkeepsie, 2052, 1437.
1: Dutchess Medic 1 out of post.
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0: Fishville 3971 is also responding, Vila.
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St. Simeon Building Number 8, 8 Maple Grove Lane, Second Mile Drive, Woody's Way. 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

That's in the Pipelines, priority 4, 93-year-old male, fallen, arm injury. 24, Schultz Hill Road, cross of Brooks Road, Johnny Cake Hollow Road. Repeating to Pine Plains, priority 4, 93-year-old male, fallen, arm injury. 24, Schultz Hill Road, 2127, 1437.

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0: We'll send the fire department then. 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

K912 Ladder with City EMS seeing Admiral Halsey, 130 Main Street, Crescent, South Perry, South Beach, apartment 801, full entry needed for an 82-year-old fallen list assist to Ladder 1 with City EMS on the scene, Admiral Halsey, 135 Main Street, Crescent, South Perry, South Bridge, apartment 80, forceful entry needed for an 82-year-old fallen list assist only, time now 39.

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71, 2, 3, tower ladder 2, automatic fire alarm, Catalina 651 Main Street, activation rear left smoke, repeating engine 3, tower ladder 2, automatic fire alarm, Catalina 651 Main Street, activation rear left smoke, crosses are Corbin Roosevelt Avenue 2351.

Session 2 Red Hook, automatic fire alarm, third floor smoke detector, Jones residence, 239 Starbarack Road, cross of Williams Road, Vosburg Road, repeating to Red Hook, automatic fire alarm, third floor smoke detector, Jones residence, 239 Starbarack Road, 0001, 1437.

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Desha and a Red Hook, are you responding? Red Hook, second dispatch, automatic fire alarm, third floor smoke detector, Jones residence. 239 Starbarack Road, cross the Williams Road, Bossburg Road. Repeating to Red Hook, automatic fire alarm, third floor smoke detector, 239 Starbarack Road, 00071437.

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Main.

Sending a on engine 3031, 82 Glenwood Avenue, basement apartment. He should meet outside between Douglas Street and Meyer Avenue. 70-year-old man with chest pain after a sinkable episode. Repeating to engine 3, city priority 1, 82 Glenwood Avenue, basement apartment. He should be outside between Meyer Avenue and Douglas Street. 70-year-old man with chest pain after a sinkable episode. 911-123.

Deseret News 10, I'm Fish Girl EMS, and I'm about Station 2, Area Priority 1, 86-year-old female, chest pain, 54 Watch Hill Drive, cross the Lookout Road, Derrick Drive. Repeating to Town of Fishkill EMS, Roundabout Station 2 area, Priority 1, 86-year-old female, chest pain, 54 Watch Hill Drive, 0105-1437.

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Dutch 1 2, Dutchess Flycar 1, Dutchess Ambulance 1, mutually to Rhinebeck, hurry 1, 74-year-old male, diabetic emergency, not alert, combative. 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
1: 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Round about station 1 area. Priority 2, 47-year-old female falling with a head injury. Green Hills Building number 2, 2 Milholland Drive. Crossroads of Durham Court, Route 52. 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Round about station 1 area. Priority 2. 47-year-old female falling with a head injury. Green Hills Building, number 2, 2 Milholland Drive, Unit C as in Charles. 0215-1448.

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Unit 200, room 205, B-Boy. 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

0: Southbound to Roosevelt Station 1 Area 6371 and Hyde Park EMS, Priority 1, automatic medical alarm, a 9-year-old female, difficulty breathing. Crum Elbow Apartment, 20 Crum Elbow Road, cross streets of Cardinal Road and Violet Avenue. Repeating to Roosevelt Station 1 Area and 10 of Hyde Park EMS. Priority 1, automatic medical alarm, 89-year-old female, difficulty breathing. This will be the Benedict residence at Crum Elbow Apartments, 20 Crum Elbow Road, Apartment 3, F. and Frank. 0258, Portion, please.
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Hyde Park EMS, technical response area, Fairview, Dutchess Amuse 1, Dutchess Flycar 1, Future Lake for Priority 1, auto accident, female unconscious, in the area of 37 Pinewoods Road, cross of White Oaks Road, Albany Post Road. Sheriff's Office en route, repeating to Hyde Park. 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Auto accident, female unconscious, in the area of 37 Pinewoods Road. 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

0: 1, Ralph and Charles. You place 911, stand by, please. Charles, can you place the medevac on standby, please?
1: Car 1, show your from Charles Street, we'll place the medevac on standby 0346. Multiple units. Just ambulance 1, you're calling out responding.
0: Correct.
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1: 347. Other unit, go ahead. 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
0: 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That's on to Dutchess Sidecar 1.
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3: Not a Hyde Park command, Commander.
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3: 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They have now been canceled, and I'm on the phone with LifeNet. 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

0: 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Second dispatch, sir, 250.
1: 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I have several numbers assembling now.
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1: Thank you.

Sox Island 2, East Fishkill Station 1, Area 39, 21, and 45. Respond for a fire alarm sounding 188 Creekside Road, crush it up Northview Lane. Repeating to East Fishkill Station 1, Area. Respond for a fire alarm sounding at 188 Creekside Road. Be advised, East Fishkill 3934 is off shift at 0421 1448.

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Second, a West Clinton Station 2 area automatic firearm, first floor bedroom smoke detector. 359 Mountain View Road crosses Stonehouse Road, Slate Quarry Road. Seeing 2 West Clinton Station 2 area automatic fire alarm, first floor bedroom smoke detector. 359 Mountain View Road, 0515-1437.

Dodge Town to Tanawha Pier, EMS, New Hackensack Fire District, priority 4, 103-year-old female fallen, 36 Lake Oneida Drive, crossing the Fox Hill Road, Bungalow Lane. 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

0: 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Automatic fire alarm, 1st floor bedroom smoke detector. 359 Mountain View Road, Crush of Stonehouse Road,
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Dutch Island 2, helicopters, EMS, Dutchess Medic 1, New Hackensack Fire District Priority 4, 103-year-old female fallen, 36 Lake Oneida Drive, crushed up Fox Hill Road, Bungalow Lane. 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
2: Plane Commander 911, no further dispatches. I'm on the scene investigating. The resident is under renovation. I'm sure that due to construction.
1: 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You're on scene investigating. 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
1: Arthur, 0547, 1448.

Southbound to East Fishville, Station 3, area East Fishville, static priority 1, 83-year-old female difficulty breathing COPD patient, 120 South Highland Road, crashes of First Road, South Hillside Road. Repeating to East Fishville, Station 3, area East Fishville, medic. Priority 1, 83-year-old female difficulty breathing COPD patient, 120 South Highland Road. Be advised, 3971 is off shift. At 0552, 1448.

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City 911 to Engine 2, City EMS, 20-year-old female, chest pain, difficulty breathing, does have a cardiac issue. Via Maplewood Apartment, 457 Maplewood. 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Repeating Engine 2, City EMS, 8-year-old female, chest pain, difficulty breathing, with a cardiac history. 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

Assessor's on the Beacon Volunteer Response, City Beacon Fire District, Priority 4, 27-year-old female vomiting with side pain, 795-795 Walcott Avenue, across streets are Judson Street.

0: That's on the pipeline's rescue and Empress Priority 2. A 6-year-old female has fallen with a head injury, 238 Chase Road, between Prospect Hill Road and Route 199. We ping the Pine Plains Rescue and Empress Priority 2. A 6-year-old female has fallen with a head injury, 238 Chase Road. 0706.
1: Eagle Mountain 3271, you're responding at 0706, 1450.

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0: Speaker Miles, Charity 270, that was BLS to St. Louis, correct? 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
0: 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Repeating to Fishville Medic 9, priority 2, round by Station 2, area 67-year-old female, difficulty breathing. Taconic Rehab and Nursing 3, Summit Court, Los Gobbled Unit. 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

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Repeating, engine city MS 3177 possible stroke 101 Street, crossing Lynn Street and Manchester Street 1 7-37.

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To engine one, respond for a child with a ring stuck on their finger inside the park, Empress, off White Street between Main Street and Church Street. 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

This is November 22nd, calling the District Empress and Duchess Medic 1. Priority 1, Ramah Station 1 area, 83-year-old female with a fever, difficulty breathing, Regency at Fishkill, 231 Regency Drive off West Merritt Boulevard. Team Fishkill Medic 92nd, calling the District Empress, Duchess Medic 1, Priority 1, 83-year-old female with a fever, difficulty breathing, 231 Regency Drive, 08-17-1446.

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Sign 1 to Ron Bell. Respond for calling Station 1 area for an automatic fire alarm via St. Mary's Church, 106 Jackson Street, cross streets of Florence Avenue and Yellen Road. Activation report will be coming from the front door pull station. Repeating to Ron Bell. 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

0: About 62-1, you're on the scene, is there 827. 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Dispatcher, you require a second.
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1: Negative alarms at this time. People in the building say the alarm has not gone off. So we have any additional.
0: Okay, 10-4, negative alarm. Individual stated no alarm was activated. Also, be advised, you have a lot of feedback coming off that portable.

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1: All units. Terminate. There's an alarm going off.
2: That's I want to run that for a minute. Alarm terminated. 0831, 1440.

0: Zephyr's on one, Rob out 621 on command. That's just how I arrive about 62, 1 hour response. 62-1, we just received an update from the alarm company. This was a scheduled fire drill test. Alarm was pulled early for the alarm company. They were notified of the drill as well.
1: Thank you. 2-7-1 responding at 0833-1446.

emergency with PD at 842.

known in the city of Mount Pern to 43-year-old female in seizures. The county jail, 150 North Hamilton, across Parker Avenue and High Street. Parker Avenue and High Street located medical, 944.

14 ladder 1 respond to fire alarm. 75 Street across from Manchester Street and Mill Street. 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It's 9:50.

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Lieutenant Beekman, rescue party, 283-year-old female, small with a head injury, Chelsea Cove condos, 3307 Chelsea Cove South, between Miller Road and Chelsea Cove North. 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

Dispatcher, Taiwan East, Fish Cup 3971, respond for calling Station Terrier, Priority 4, for evaluation of a 3-year-old male, secondary or property damage auto accident. 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Be advised, East Fishkill Police are on the scene. 0916 1430. East Fishkill 3971, you're responding as 0916 1430.

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0: Marston on Empress Priority 2, 67-year-old female fallen with a head injury, Ferncliff Nursing Home, 21 Ferncliff Drive between T House Lane and Astor Drive. 5 A's in Adam B. Day Room. Repeating to Empress Priority 2, 67-year-old female fallen with a head injury, Ferncliff Nursing Home, 21 Ferncliff Drive, 5 A's in Adam Day Room. 0927, 1446.
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2: Yes,

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Our Savior Late Lutheran Church, 1400-1400 Route 52. Cross streets are Summit Court and Ketchum Drive. Repeating to roundabout respond, calling Station 2 area for a burning odor inside the building via Our Savior Lutheran Church, 1400-1400 Route 52. 0931-1430.

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Jackson, Hamburg. Wapner just ran an engine automatic fire alarm, second dispatch, zone 2. 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Asked for early child care, 136 Sheep Road, callback reporting accidental. 0942, 1446.

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2: Responding. 311 responding to 946, 1440.

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I just wanted to Pleasant Valley Medical and respond for call station 1 area, priority 3. Automatic medical arm, no patient contact made. Brookside Meadows building 13600. 13600 Brookside Road, cross streets of Any Avenue and Margaret Avenue. Activation report will be coming from the West Swimming Pool Medical Emergency Alarm. Repeated to Pleasant Valley Medic 1, respond for call station 1 area, priority 3 for an automatic medical alarm, no patient contact. Brookside Meadows building 13600. 13600 Brookside Road. Activation report will be coming from the West Swimming Pool Medical Emergency Alarm. 0958, 1413.

0: is 637, you're on the scene at 0959-14, sir.
1: Pleasant Valley Medic 1, you're responding
0: at 059. 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

Tower to Pleasant Valley, 5611, I respond. Yes, confirming you copied the update to Pleasant Valley Medic 1 from the alarm company. Okay, be advised, this, the, per the alarm company, they stated this is a pool medical alarm that was supposed to be on test, negative emergency.

0: Three units calling at once. First unit calling on the scene. 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

0: Bylaw, CEO, Alarm Sounding, Kirchhoff, 199 West Road, about to go out with it.
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0: Cessna Puck Valley 61. 655-645 responding. CO alarm sounding. Kirchhoff Construction, 199 West Road between Robert Lane and Brookside Road. Suite E is in Edward. Repeating to Pleasant Valley. Levi 5645 responding for a CO alarm sounding. Yeah, Kirchhoff Construction Office. It's 199 West Road, Suite E is in Edward. Caller requesting no lights and sirens. 1013-1447.
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Crawl Streets are Walnut Street and Union Street. 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

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Automatic fire alarm reporting zone 2 activation Lexington and Galleria, 1964 South Road, 1018 14th

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0: 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Repainted to Hamburg, and Wavender, second dispatch, for calling station. 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

That's an Avic volunteer, priority 4, 40-year-old female, unable to ambulate. 426 Main Street between Skank Avenue and Tyronda Avenue. B apartment number 8, DCSO on the scene. Repeating, 2 Avic volunteer, priority 4, 40-year-old female, unable to ambulate. 426 Main Street, apartment number 8, DCSO on the scene. 1030, 1446.

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0: Anderson, City Beacon, City Beacon EMS, Beacon Volunteer, Priority 1, 54-year-old male, difficulty breathing, City Beacon Police Headquarters, 1 Municipal Plaza between Beacon Street and Walcott Avenue. 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

0: 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Assist lifting 3971 on the scene. 56-year-old male, lift assist 20 Appalachian West. 1056, 1446.
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15 responding. Beacon 3348, 3315, you're responding. 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

Francisco, MAC 9 Priority 2, 88-year-old female, abnormal labs, Taconic Rehab Nursing, 3 Summit Court off Route 52, room 209B, as in boy. 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

1 City and S 30, 170 unresponsive, shallow breathing. 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

0: 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Responsive. 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
1: Inbound spot car 676, responding from Newburgh at 1126, 1430.
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0: EMS. Priority one, not breathing. Possible overdose. 88 Cannon Street, across the street, South Hamilton Street, in the Park Road. Two rounds of Narcan have been administered. Repeating engine four, city EMS one, male not breathing. Possible overdose.
1: 48 responding. 33-15-48, you're responding.
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3348, I'm coming up and showing, we'll be investigating. 3348, I'm seeing nothing showing, investigating 1140, 1446.

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1: 10-8, 1141.

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1: City of Beacon units clear from West Main Street at 1145, 1433.
0: I car EMS, priority 4, 770 female feeling ill, 4 Larch Drive, Green Tree Park Development off Sycamore Drive. Roosevelt and Hyde Park EMS, priority 4, 77-year-old female feeling ill, 4 Larch Drive, 1146, 1446.
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2: That's Silent Alley. 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

on the Greatest Party, 484-year-old female fall, left assist, 19 Daisy Lane off Maryhill Road. Repeating to LaGrange, Priority 4, 84-year-old female fall, possible left assist, 19 Daisy Lane, 1211, 4th and 42nd.

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VEP in Darlington, Arlington Medic 1, priority 1, 89-year-old female, possible lower GI bleed. 834 Dutchess Turnpike. 1310, 1446.

0: 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High Park Police are on the scene. Scene is clear. 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Repeating to Roosevelt, High Park EMS, 30 EMS calling your spot there in Empress. We're calling Station 1 Area, Priority 4, 9-year-old male, MHL Transport, North Park Elementary School, 1593-1593, Route 9G. 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

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14, 14, 14, 14, 14, 14, 14, 14, 14, 14, 14, 14, 14, 14, 14, 14, 14, 14, 14, 14, 14, 14, 14, 14, 14, 14, 14, 14, 14, 14, 14, 14, 14, 14, 14, 14, 14, 14, 14, 14, 14, 14, 14, 14, 14, 14, 14, 14, 14, 14, 14, 14, 14, 14, 14, 14, 14, 14, 14, 14, 14, 14, 14, 14, 14, 14, 14, 14, 14, 14, 14, 14, 14, 14, 14, 14, 14, 14

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0: That's just Park Medic 1, I'll respond.
2: That's on the Grange. Revised, operating at a walk-in patient, priority 4, 28-year-old male, injured foot. 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
0: That's not one of High Park Medic 1, I'll respond.
2: 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Priority 4, 28-year-old male, foot injury. The Grand Station 1 area, 2388 Route 82. 1317, 4467.

0: Santa Roosevelt, 2nd EMS calling your district. High Park EMS, 3rd calling your response area, Station 1 area in Empress. Priority 2, 91-year-old male fall with a head injury, Eleanor Nursing Care Center, 419-419 North Quaker Lane, cross streets of Olgin Lane and Cardinal Road. Be advised, 6371 has been dispatched at a previous call. High Park Medic 1 and 2 are out on previous calls. In Roosevelt, 2nd call in the district, High Park EMS, 3rd EMS calling your response area in Empress for calling Station 1 area priority 2, 91-year-old male fall with a head injury, Eleanor Nursing Care Center, 419-419 North Quaker Lane. They should be located on the second floor, unit 200, room 229 by the door. Be advised, 6371 has been dispatched on a previous call. High Park Medic 1 and 2 are out on previous calls. 1319, 1430. That's Santa Roosevelt, 6371, respond to the first call to the North Park Elementary School.
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0: That's a San Valentin one. That's a Slack Car one, Mutual to Roosevelt. Station 1 area, priority 2. 91-year-old male fall with a head injury, Eleanor Nursing Care Center, 419, 419 North Quaken Lane, cross street to Holgen Lane and Cardinal Road, page located. Second floor, unit 200, room 229 by the door. That's a San Valentin one. That's a Slack Car one. Mutual to Roosevelt, station 1 area, priority 2. 91-year-old male fall with a head injury, Eleanor Nursing Care Center, 419, 419 North Quaker Lane. It's located on the second floor, unit 200, room 229 by the door. 1320, 1438.
1: This is 911, that's 1 copy. There's route 2, the Eleanor from TSC 55.
0: That's 7-1, TSC route 55, 1321, 1438. Calling out in response, your identifier was dispatching.
1: Dutchess Ambulance 1.
0: Sir. Hey, Dutchess Ambulance 1 to copy.
1: The gate 1 is declined to the Eleanor from Rhinebeck.
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0: 06371 already responding to the Eleanor Nursing Care, 1322,
3: 1433.
0: 0637 on the scene, Eleanor Nursing Care, meeting 6371 at 1322, 1433.

I'm a one engine four city MS, priority 128 Hooker Avenue, 5 between South Clinton Street and Montgomery Street, 66 year old male, difficulty. Repeating engine four city MS, respond priority 128 Hooker Avenue, apartment 5, South Clinton and Montgomery, 66 male, difficulty breathing, time now 1320.

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0: to Pleasant Valley Medical 1, Station 1 area. Priority 2, 13-year-old female having a seizure, Bosse's Salt Point Center. 25 Bosse's Road off Salt Point Turnpike. 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Repeating to Pleasant Valley Medical 1, Priority 2, Station 1 area. 13-year-old female having a seizure. 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

0: transporting from North Park Elementary, just confirming you're High Park Medic 2, correct?
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1: Respond automatic fire alarm reporting zone 1 sprinkler water flow, 19 Firehouse Lane between Glen Pond Drive and South Broadway. 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

0: in Hyde Park. Hyde Park EMS, party one, 60-year-old male, was in a seizure, now semi-conscious. Yeah, New Horizons. 3999 Albany Post Road, between Farm Lane and Red Oak Road. Repeating to Hyde Park EMS, party one. 60-year-old male was in a seizure, now semi-conscious. Number 3999 Albany Post Road, 1346.
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0: Dispatch, Siren East, Fishkill, 3971, second EMS calling to District Station 1, area priority 3. 74-year-old female, possible diabetic problem, disoriented, 6868 Brown Road. Here's cross streets are Deep Gasparis Road and Montrose Lane. 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Being East Fishkill, second EMS calling to District Station 1, area priority 3. 74-year-old female, possible diabetic problem, disoriented, 6868 Brown Road. 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
0: 8271, is there a bridge that goes over by 307? The driveway, it looks like it's just down from the bridge area there, and you have to enter in through 311.
1: Copy. Unit Joe is on scene.
0: Thank you, Volunteer 8271 on scene at 1401, 1403. 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

0: That's Taiwan 2, Empress. ALS intercept requested for East Fishkill 3971. Currently route to Vassar Hospital. 68 Brown Road, cross street to Scarabee Road and Montrose Lane. Be advised, route of travel will be Brown Road to Route 376. Repeating to Empress, ALS intercept to East Fishkill 3971. They're currently en route to Vassar Hospital, 68 Brown Road. Route of travel will be Brown Road to Route 376. 1422, 1430.
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3: That's just 912, Pauling, press to respond, which is Lucas Unit. This is Pauling Medic 1. They're currently on the scene at the Grand and Pauling 9 Reservoir Road, cross street to Back Road and Route 22. The room 209B is in Boy, repeating to Pauling, press to respond, which is Lucas Unit, Station 1 area. This is Pauling Medic 1. Currently on the scene of an 84-year-old female, low blood pressure, low pulse. Not responding at the Grand Appalling, number 9, Reservoir Road. Fine. Room 209B is in play. 1424.
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Respond for your personal act. Locked in the bathroom, Titusville Intermediate School, 128 Meadow Lane between Greenfield Street and Richards Boulevard. Repeating to LaGrange, respond for a person locked in the bathroom, Titusville Intermediate School, 128 Meadow Lane, 1427.

0: Mamani says she'll 31 is at the intercept place. How far away is the medic?
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0: Center, Austin 5250 in Austin Medical 1, Priority 1, 55-year-old male, abnormal breathing, Beachwood South Apartments, 2710 South Road between Field Court and Beachwood Avenue, Apartment A is in Adam number 1. Routine to Arlington, Arlington Medical 1, Priority 1, 55-year-old male, abnormal breathing, Beachwood South Apartments, 2710 South Road, Apartment A is in Adam number 1, 1434-1446.
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1: Going to be responding. 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

that's the affirmative response. 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

just I want a West Glen respond for calling Station 2 area for an automatic fire alarm. 423-423 Lake Drive, cross streets of Lake Quarry Road and Long Pond Road. Activation port will be coming from the second floor hallway. Repeating to West Glen respond, calling Station 2 area for an automatic fire alarm. 423-423 Lake Drive. Activation report will be coming from the second floor hallway. 1505-1430.

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Wolf 4F approach. 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

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At 1553, 1430.

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1: LaGrange 4778, 4767, you're responding. Be advised, this was a fourth party call from the Sun that was transferred from New York City 911.
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0: That's Tower Tivoli 631, I'll respond. Entrance into the structure at 1556
1: 1438. Tivoli 63. Empress Party 1, 15 month old female, shortness of breath, 23 minute row between East Dorsey Lane and Cream Street. Repeating to Fairview and Empress Party 1, 15 month old female, shortness of breath, 23 Bennett Road at 1556 1446.
0: I want a Pauling medic, want to respond. Pauling medic 1, are you available for another call in the district? And 4, 15, 57, 14.

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1: That's on the Duchess Fly Car 1. ALS assist a Fairview, priority 1, 15-month-old female, shortness of breath, 23-minute row between East Dorsey Lane and Cream Street. Repeating to Duchess Fly Car 1, ALS assist a Fairview, priority 1, 15-month-old female, shortness of breath, 23-minute row, 1559-1446.
0: 4111 responding also, 1559-1446.
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Priority 2, Station 1 area. 71-year-old female with a dislodged tube, semi-alert. 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We're calling Station 1 Air, Priority 2, 71-year-old female. Dislodge 2, semi-alert. Grand Appalling, number 9, Reservoir Road. Patient located in room 101B as a boy. 1600 hours, 14 seconds.

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1: 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Repeating to Arlington, Arlington Medic 2, Station 5, area Priority 1, 82-year-old female, with a stroke, feeling dizzy, 38 Slate Hill Drive, 1603, 1446.

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0: 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My apologies.

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Repeating to East Fishkill, station 1 area flooding condition in a house, 28 Sandy Pines Boulevard, 1609-1446.

I sent a Millbrook Rescue Priority 1, male down, difficulty breathing, cardiac history, 25 Trevor Trail off Sutton Road. Repeating to Millbrook, Priority 1, male down, difficulty breathing, cardiac history, 25 Trevor Trail. 1612, 1446.

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1: Fourteen 46. That's what I need, Cisco. You responding?

Dawn 2, Roosevelt Station 1 area, 63, 11, 12, 13, 14, 45, 51, 71, and Hyde Park EMS. Respond for an electrical burning odor in the house. We had 12 Julia Drive, crushed up Hill and Hollow Road. Repeating to Roosevelt Station 1 area, Hyde Park EMS. Respond for an electrical burning odor in the house at 12 Julia Drive, 16, 17, 14, 48.

East Fishville, 2nd Dispatch, 39, 41, respond for a flooding condition in the house, 2850 Pine Boulevard, Kentucky Club Road in Richmond Drive. Repeating to East Fishville, 2nd Dispatch, respond, flooding condition in the house, 28 Sandy Pines Boulevard, at 1618 1446.

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0: Sir, 16, 20, 40, 40. That's in the Millbrook. Millbrook, you're going to go to the top of the hill there, Sutton Road. Stay to the right. Station will be located at the first driveway on the left. Should be a gray house on top of the hill.
1: Roads up 63-71, you're responding at 1621, 1448.

0: Touchdown, Arlington 3211, Arlington Medical on priority 4, 91-year-old female, fall on lift assist, Cherry Hill Apartments, 807 Cherry Hill Drive, off of Dutchess Turnpike. Repeating to Arlington, Arlington Medical on priority 4, 91-year-old female, fall on lift assist, Cherry Hill Apartments, 807 Cherry Hill Drive, 1622-1446.
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0: Westbound to East Fishkill Station 4 area, requesting manpower to assist 39781. It's operating at a 56-year-old male. Lift assist from the car into the house at 20 Appalachian West, cross street of Long Hill Road. Repeating to East Fishkill Station 4 area, requesting manpower to assist 39781. For 84, 56-year-old male, lift assist from the car into the house. 20 Appalachian West, 1532, 1448. Touchdown to Roosevelt Command, Plan 3.
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0: north. Officers ramp in 11th Street. City EMS. 92 UL now. 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Time now. 1642.
1: Right, like everything seems to be properly, like electrical coming in. As of right now, we're investigating a potentially overpowered circuit, which is going on an outlet of the AC.
0: Midland 2, 1642.

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1: Senator.
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Assistant to Village of Wappingers EMS, Priority 1, 93-year-old female, labored, breathing, retaining water. 24 West Academy Street between South Avenue and Clap Avenue. Repeating to Village of Wappingers EMS, Priority 1, 93-year-old female, labored, breathing. 24 West Academy Street, 1659, 1446.

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0: 204 Nelson Street outside between 3rd Avenue and High Street. 27 panic attack, mental health transport. 18-2 City MS 4204 North Hamilton Street. Apartment 1F, he should be out. Between Fairview Avenue and High Street. 27-year-old male, MHL transport. Time now 17:05.
1: Ambulance is arriving by 2, sir, 1705. Ambulance 1 out is asking.
0: Ambulance 1, 1705.

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1: That's Flycar 1, post to Charles Street.
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0: received. 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
0: 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We have a patient saying he was visited by the person who's still at this address.

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0: 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Be advised, 47, 78, and 79 are out on previous. 1722, 1448.
1: 4711, respond.
0: Grange 4711, responding 1722, 1448. Grange 4778, you're responding from the city of Poughkeepsie, 1722, 1448.

0: Sam's responding.
1: Dutch Diamonds 1, you can remain in service. LaGrange is responding at 1723, 4248. LaGrange 4755, you're responding 1724, 1448.

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Hyde Park EMS, priority 1. 62-year-old female, unresponsive, is breathing. East Park Trailer Park, 132 East Market Street, Broward Avenue, Broward Boulevard, be lot number 8. Repeating to Hyde Park, Hyde Park EMS, priority 1. 62-year-old female, unresponsive, is breathing. East Park Trailer Park, 132 East Market Street, lot number 8. At 1728, 1446.

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1: 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Roadway reopened, vehicles moved to the parking lot, 73.

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on City Beacon. Automatic fire alarm reporting general alarm. 178 Main Street between Cliff Street and Cross Street. Being the City Beacon, automatic fire alarm reporting general alarm. 178 Main Street. 1749, 1446.

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dispatch is now on to Town of Fishkill EMS runabout station 2A priority 4, 95-year-old female with side pain, unable to ambulate. Van Wyck at Merritt Park, 941 Huntington Drive, crossing of Creekside Lane and Dutcher Drive. Repeating to Town of Fishkill EMS runabout station 2 area priority 4, 95-year-old female with side pain, unable to ambulate. 941 Huntington Drive, 1756-1448.

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0: Southbound to LaGrange Station 3 area, second call in the district for 84, 84-year-old female. Logistics requested 19 Daisy Lane, cross street of Mary Hill Road. Repeating to LaGrange Station 3 area, second call in the district for 84, 84-year-old female. Logistics requested 19 Daisy Lane. Be advised, 4779 is out on a previous. 1800, 4248.
1: 78 responding. LaGrange 4778, you're responding at 1800, 4248.

0: Touchdown to Roosevelt Station 1 area, 6311, 12, 13, 14, 45, 51, 71, High Park EMS. Problem with a stove. Fires reported to be out in the Valkill Trailer Park East. 20 Cardinal Road, crossing Blue Jay Lane and Carmelville Road, Lot 22. Repeating to Roosevelt Station 1 area, High Park EMS. Problem with the stove. Fires reported out in the Valkill Trailer Park East. 20 Cardinal Road, Lot 22. At 1801, 1452.
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0: 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We have it on code. He was trying to put it out with water. It looks like it's still smoking.
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The Grand at Pauling, 9 Reservoir Road, crossing to Back Road and Route 22. 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

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Automatic fire alarm. Second front apartment smoke detector. 305 Church Street. Processor Hammersley Avenue. Flint Street. Repeat his engine. 4. Tower 2. Automatic fire alarm. Second floor front apartment detector. 305 Church Street. Processor Hammersley Avenue and South Flint Street. Time 9:36.

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Bus on to Millbrook, automatic fire alarm, second floor apartment, smoke detector. Skylar Woods, 90 Stanford Road, crushes of Sharon Turnpike, and Rodrigo Knowles. Repeating to Millbrook, automatic fire alarm, second floor apartment, smoke detector. Skylar Woods, 90 Stanford Road, 1839, 1448.

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0: Dodge Sound, Q Millbrook, second dispatch, automatic fire alarm, second floor apartment, smoke detector. Skyler Woods, 90, Stanford Road, crossing of Sharon Turnpike, Rodrigo Knowles. Repeating to Millbrook, second dispatch, automatic fire alarm, second floor apartment, smoke detector, 9090 Stanford Road. Per Millbrook 4979 on scene, alarm sounding, nothing showing, unknown reason, 1845, 1448.

2 Arlington Station 5 area, 2nd Colony District 3211-15-4546. Automatic fire alarm, southeast smoke detector at Crunch Fitness 2 Neptune Road, crossroad of South Road. Repeating 2 Arlington Station 5 area, 2nd Colony District, automatic fire alarm, southeast smoke detector, Crunch Fitness 2 Neptune Road. Be advised, Arlington 3213 Medic 1 had on a previous 1846-1448.

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3: Breaker for the
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3: 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We're attempting to reset. 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

0: as in David, 37. Can you do that up there? 1D as in David, 37. We're looking at...
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0: nations. However, the panel on the inside, white, black, and red, says black control failure.
1: Cisco 3931, see nothing showing, building evacuated, 1900, Fortune 48. 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

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Repeating to City Beacon. Tree and wires down on a vehicle. Vehicle unoccupied. 130 Wilson Street. 1937, 4346.

1938 responding. 1938, 1446. 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

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Repeating to Pauling, automatic fire alarm reporting sprinkler water flow, Pauling Engineered Products, 157 Charles Coleman Boulevard, 1944, 1446.

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0: 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Central Hudson's on the scene. 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
1: Central Hudson barricaded on the scene. Turned over to them. You're in service. 1958, 1446. 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